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Come on, brothers and sisters. Sanctify. 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

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Our children are pregnant and drunk. Our fathers are useless scraps of junk. 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